0: dalla Damau alla Saira.
1: Taking it slowly, I'm afraid to be lonely. Nobody told me it's harder than I thought to tell the truth. It's gonna leave you in pieces, all alone with your demons. And I know that we need this, but I've been too afraid to follow through. Hold me close and I won't leave, 'cause it hurts.

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1: 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Maybe I fucked your dad. Just kidding, I'm only saying that for a fact.

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If I was young, I could wait outside your school, 'cause your face is like the cover of a magazine.

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People change the lines like the weather, it doesn't make you feel better. 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People change the lines like the weather, it doesn't make you feel better. 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Meet me in the morning light. We can go outside like we used to before we were falling. And darling, you'll be fine, you'll be fine if you try sometime. Lies that we're born in the hole.

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This will be fine. And all this will be harder than you like. But who knows? And life goes.

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No, you can't stand my face. Some scars you can't erase, babe. 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